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1: Viva Las Vegas! 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
0: How I wish that there were more than 24 hours in the day. Even if there were 40 more, I wouldn't sleep a minute but away. Oh, there's blackjack and poker and the roulette wheel, a fortune won and lost on every

but I'm gonna have me some fun. It cost me my very last dime. If I wind up broke, well, I'll always remember that I had a swing in time. I'm gonna give it everything I've got. Lady luck, please let the dice stay hot.